Holiday from Vampire Weekend on 92.9 FM. With that, we're just past five. And coming up on Saturday, Old Mill District celebrating their 25th anniversary. And they're doing their big dance party at the amphitheater. So if you're down with DJ Eric Rhodes and local DJ So Much House going to be opening the show. It's free. It's all ages. Go to the amphitheater. 6 o'clock, they're going to open it up and throw down with the big old dance party. There you go. Pearl Jam now. I don't think they'll play any Pearl Jam there.

Like a ghost town. Ghost Town from the Specials on 92.9 FM, the exact opposite of what Bend, Oregon is in the summertime, right? Things picking up, things getting busy around here. Cascade Cycling Classic Criterium is this Sunday in downtown Bend. So keep that in mind. Road's going to be all blocked off. So if you're trying to drive around through downtown Bend, not going to happen on Sunday. Here's Weezer on 92.9.

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1: R.L. Garrigues in the newsroom.
2: The fire that was initially thought to be a vegetation fire out in the alfalfa area east of Bend was not. And Fire Information Officer Emily Bedard tells us what it was.
3: There was an initial call of a wildland fire report of a couple of acres out near alfalfa. So initially got a bunch of resources responding to that, a handful of interagency engines headed out that direction. Upon arriving on scene, those resources found a structure fire there, got the correct agencies involved, and made sure that there was no threat to the wildland with that fire, and were able to provide a little bit of mutual aid to extinguishing that structure fire. The structure departments are still there, but it will remain in our watch to make sure that there remains no threat to the wildland.
2: Emily Bedard, is structure fire out in the alfalfa area. Cause of the fire is under investigation. I'm R.L. Garrigues.
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Hi, it's Brian here. 92.9 Outside Report. It's brought to you by Tokyo Starfish and their three locations in Bend. Got them on South Highway 97, Southeast 3rd Street, also on Arizona next to the Podski. Tokyo Starfish, get yours. Okay, hot weather hanging around pretty much throughout this week. Going to cool down a little bit this coming weekend. But tomorrow, I want to give you a heads up. Red flag warning going to be in effect at 11 a.m. till 9 p.m. throughout the day tomorrow. So keep that in mind. Dry, high fire danger, dry conditions. So stay hydrated if you're going to be out in it. And maybe find some shade, right? tomorrow, mid to upper 80s, lots of sunshine. By Thursday, you're going to see a few clouds hanging around. But upper 80s, once again, with mostly sunshine. Sunny skies. Friday, a high close to 90, if not low 90s. By Saturday and Sunday, we'll see mostly sunny skies through the weekend and low 80s on the way. Got Jack White now and his latest track called G.O.D. and the Broken Ribs. 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
6: Hi, it's Chris, and here's the 92.9 Music News. The Smashing Pumpkins and Chris Stapleton are set to co-headline the July 4th concert hosted by Bipartisan Initiative American 250 at LA's Memorial Coliseum. Tickets are just $17.76. And Johnny Marr is releasing his fifth solo album, The Age of Everything, in October. Cage the Elephant is teasing a new song on their Instagram called I'm Not the Enemy, and word on the street is that it's coming soon. And the Flaming Lips have canceled a portion of their European tour after Wayne Coyne was hospitalized with pneumonia. Finally, the Michael Jackson biopic Michael has become the highest grossing musical biopic of all time, now having earned almost $912 million worldwide. My name is Chris. That's the 92.9 Music News, and it's brought to you by McMenamin's Old St. Francis School, with free live music every Wednesday at 7 p.m., including this week with Tony Smiley.
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That is Be With You from Muse. Hey, it's Brian here. Thanks for listening. Rock the Locks Music Festival happening late September in Umatilla. We're going to be giving away passes for this 3-day general admission weekend passes, pairs of them that we've got to give away. 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

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Hey, it's Brian here. Time to check out the live music lineup for the evening. Got some good things happening around town. Good Life Brewing has Son of Wolf playing out on the lawn. We've also got the Crane Wives at Volcanic Theater Pub around the corner from there. The Commonwealth Pub has the Elise Franklin Quartet for Tuesday Night Jazz. A couple of open mic options for you. Open mic at the Commons Cafe and Tap Room. You've also got open mic at the Cellar hosted by Mary. That's your live music lineup for tonight. Here's the Rack and Tours. This is Level on 92.9.

0: Golden Years, David Bowie on 92.9 FM. It's Brian along with you. Hi, thanks for listening. I was just peeking at the calendar, seeing what's coming up. Next week, we got Metric and Broken Social Scene on Wednesday, the 24th, a week from tomorrow. I was also noticing that this Friday is Juneteenth. Juneteenth commemorating the emancipation of enslaved African Americans. It marks the date in 1865 when Union troops arrived in Galveston, Texas, announcing that the Civil War had ended and that all enslaved people were free. Of course, more than 2 years after the Emancipation Proclamation. So that's what Juneteenth is all about, also known as Freedom Day, Jubilee Day, Emancipation Day. It's coming up this Friday, Juneteenth. Papa Roach now. 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

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Hi, it's Brian here. Clear skies tonight, low 50s for the overnight low. Tomorrow, another hot day, mid to upper 80s, sunny skies. There's going to be a red flag warning in effect from 11 tomorrow morning till 9 tomorrow evening. Keep that in mind. High fire danger, dry conditions, and hot, so be aware. Upper 80s for Thursday and mostly sunny skies. A high close to 90 for Friday. Into the weekend, Saturday and Sunday, you're going to be in the low 80s with mostly sunny to all sunny skies. All right, that's what the weekend's looking like. This is Noah Kahan now. A song called Doors. It's 92.9.

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92.9 FM, Born to Kill from Social Distortion. It's Brian here. With that said, have a great night. I'm out the door. I'll be back on with you tomorrow afternoon around 3 o'clock. Take care of yourselves and have an epic evening. Ghetto love from Spinneret. 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

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What he says is going to surprise you. 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
1: Hi, it's Chris, and here's the 92.9 music news. The Smashing Pumpkins and Chris Stapleton are set to co-headline the July 4th concert hosted by Bipartisan Initiative American 250 at LA's Memorial Coliseum. Tickets are just $17.76. And Johnny Marr is releasing his fifth solo album, The Age of Everything, in October. Cage the Elephant is teasing a new song on their Instagram called I'm Not the Enemy, and word on the street is that it's coming soon. And the Flaming Lips have canceled a portion of their European tour after Wayne Coyne was hospitalized with pneumonia. Finally, the Michael Jackson biopic Michael has become the highest grossing musical biopic of all time, now having earned almost $912 million worldwide. My name is Chris. That's the 92.9 Music News, and it's brought to you by McMenamin's Old St. Francis School, with free live music every Wednesday at 7 p.m., including this week with Tony Smiley.
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I always love that one from Larry in his flask. That is Pandemonium on Highway 97 on 92.9 FM. I don't know if you saw the announcement, and this is going to be off the hook. Larry in his flask are playing Munchin Music on July 30th with special guest Joel Chad. That's in Drake Park in downtown Bend. I mean, I've never seen a mosh pit in Drake Park, so that'll be new for me for sure. I'll be there. I love always seeing Larry in his flask. So much fun if you've never seen them. Beyond the Lamplight featuring Frank Turner. That was Shelter. That's also Ian Cook singing. He's one of the singers in Larry in his flask as well. And we heard Professional Thinker from Not Your Ex-Lover. My name is Chris. You have indeed stumbled onto a lot of great local music. It's Highway 97. And this is Heavy Light Crossing the Lines. 92.9.

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Warm Gadget did The Masses, and we heard High Desert Surf Safari from It's Chaos. This coming Sunday in downtown Bend, it's the Cascade Cycling Classic Criterium. 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But FYI, the pro women's race starts at 5, pro men's race starts at 6:25. Beer garden's going to be down there, and obviously the restaurants are going to be open. 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

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Some of you have been listening since day one. Either way, thanks. We really appreciate it.

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5: 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The Smashing Pumpkins and Chris Stapleton are set to co-headline the July 4th concert hosted by Bipartisan Initiative American 250 at LA's Memorial Coliseum. Tickets are just $17.76. And Johnny Marr is releasing his fifth solo album, The Age of Everything, in October. Cage the Elephant is teasing a new song on their Instagram called I'm Not the Enemy, and word on the street is that it's coming soon. And the Flaming Lips have canceled a portion of their European tour after Wayne Coyne was hospitalized with pneumonia. Finally, the Michael Jackson biopic Michael has become the highest grossing musical biopic of all time, now having earned almost $912 million worldwide. My name is Chris. That's the 92.9 Music News, and it's brought to you by McMenamin's Old St. Francis School, with free live music every Wednesday at 7 p.m., including this week with Tony Smiley.
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1: From the KTVZ newsroom, I'm Kelsey Marison. Happening now, Governor Tina Kotek has declared a state of emergency across Oregon due to the imminent threat of wildfire, a move that officials say will help mobilize critical resources as dry conditions and low snowpack create dangerous fire weather across the state, including Central Oregon. The emergency order, which will remain in effect until December 31st or until fire conditions improve significantly, gives state fire agencies access to firefighting crews, aerial support and emergency personnel needed to protect people, property, and natural landscapes. In other news, the Coltis fire broke out near Deschutes Road and Coltis Lane in Alfalfa Tuesday night. Immediately, level 3 evacuation orders were given, but then were reduced down to level 1, or get ready. Last night, all evacuation orders were canceled. That's because crews acted right away and were able to quickly stop the fire from progressing and then put it out. The areas affected were Bend Road East to Dobbs Road and Alpine Lane South to Alfalfa Market Road. Plus, a petition has been filed in Lapine that would establish new noise and lighting standards for data centers. The effort follows strong community opposition to a proposed data center project earlier this year. Supporters say the rules are aimed at reducing noise and light pollution while helping preserve Lapine's dark skies and improve transparency about resource consumption. For more information on these stories, head to our website, ktvz.com, or the KTVZ mobile app. For KTVZ News, I'm Kelsey Marison.
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1: And that is No Leaf Clover on 92.9 FM. So the expanded edition of the Metallica album Load from those guys out in honor of the 30-year anniversary of that on multiple different formats, including cassette. Wow. I am Gustav. Coming up this hour, we've got to check on the weather. Also, the 92.9 Outdoor Report with a nice hike you can go on mid-morning. And right now, it's Sublime's latest, Until the Sun Explodes on 92.9.

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92.9 FM, that's Green Day, and I am Gustav. Here's what's going on with the weather today in Central Oregon. We have a red flag warning in effect starting at 11 o'clock, which means critical fire weather conditions. Now, the high today is 84 degrees under sunny skies, overnight low of 50. Chance for some more clouds rolling in, but we're still in the mid-80s tomorrow and for the next several days here. 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

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I am Gustav with the 92.9 Outdoor Report for this morning, and there's a plant hike at Paulina Creek Preserve with ponderosa and lodgepole pine forests at Paulina Creek. You can also experience the wet and dry meadows and 3.7 miles of hiking. 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The 92.9 Outdoor Report brought to us by Tokyo Starfish and their three locations, South Highway 97, Southeast 3rd Street, and Arizona Avenue next to Podski. Tokyo Starfish, get yours. 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
1: From the KTVZ newsroom, I'm Kelsey Marison. Happening now, Governor Tina Kotek has declared a state of emergency across Oregon due to the imminent threat of wildfire, a move that officials say will help mobilize critical resources as dry conditions and low snowpack create dangerous fire weather across the state, including Central Oregon. The emergency order, which will remain in effect until December 31st or until fire conditions improve significantly, gives state fire agencies access to firefighting crews, aerial support and emergency personnel needed to protect people, property, and natural landscapes. In other news, the Coltis fire broke out near Deschutes Road and Coltis Lane in Alfalfa Tuesday night. Immediately, level 3 evacuation orders were given, but then were reduced down to level 1, or get ready. Last night, all evacuation orders were canceled. That's because crews acted right away and were able to quickly stop the fire from progressing and then put it out. The areas affected were Bend Road East to Dobbs Road and Alpine Lane South to Alfalfa Market Road. Plus, a petition has been filed in Lapine that would establish new noise and lighting standards for data centers. The effort follows strong community opposition to a proposed data center project earlier this year. Supporters say the rules are aimed at reducing noise and light pollution while helping preserve Lapine's dark skies and improve transparency about resource consumption. For more information on these stories, head to our website, ktvz.com, or the KTVZ mobile app. For KTVZ News, I'm Kelsey Marison.
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92.9 FM and Jane's Addiction, that is Mountain Song. I am Gustav. Hope you're having a great Wednesday morning so far. So how does Isaac Brock of Modest Mouse feel about the band's three-decade legacy? I'm going to tell you this hour what he said. I was kind of surprised, to be honest, but that's still to come. Also, another check on the weather coming up. And right now, Kenny Hoopla, Orphan on 92.9.

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92.9 FM with Rage Against the Machine, Killing in the Name Of. And here's what's going on with the weather in Central Oregon. So we have a red flag warning going into effect coming up at 11 o'clock today, meaning critical fire weather conditions. All right. The high today, 84 degrees under sunny skies. So once again, hot and dry. Overnight low is going to be around 50. We do have a chance for more clouds rolling in the next day or so, but still in the mid 80s tomorrow and the next several days for the high. Currently, we're at 58. 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

There's the Pixies, Wave of Mutilation on 92.9 FM. So it's been over three decades now that Modest Mouse have been creating music, and frontman Isaac Brock, when he was asked about this, what it means to him, he took a long time to think and then simply said, "I don't have an answer. Sorry." He also says that he barely has a memory, and that's one of the things that his friends and family compliment him on, in the sense that he doesn't do a whole lot of looking back in that way. Interesting. I was expecting something different from him. Modest Mouse right now, We Are Between on 92.9.

Mighty Mighty Boss Tones on 92.9 FM. That is Royal Oil. My name's Gustav. As we get into this next tune, No Rain from Blind Melon, just want to say we will not be seeing any rain for a while here in Central Oregon. In fact, just yesterday, the governor declared a state of emergency. That means it'll be easier for local and state fire authorities to access all available resources to respond to wildfires. So that's the good news. This state of emergency evidently lasting until the end of the year. Or the end of the fire season, which is expected to go through October. So, yeah, that's a thing. But it's no rain on 92.9.

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Our Lady Peace out on tour celebrating 30 years of making music. They recently put out a live album to celebrate this, and they're also over in Portland coming up in just a few days here at the Roseland. That's on the 23rd. Verve Pipe opening for that show. Nice. I am Gustav. Here's the Fratellis on 92.9.

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They'll be racing at 3:25 in the afternoon. They're all from Bend, and they make up the largest junior road team in the state. There's going to be a public beer garden. They'll be serving Worthy Brewing along with other libations. You can learn more about this at CascadeCyclingClassic.com. 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

It's Young Folks from Peter, Bjorn, and John on 92.9 FM. Speaking of young folks, you know how some people put their kids on Instagram and they're doing like, you know, all sorts of cute things and whatnot. So Matt Mazin, honestly, this guy deserves some sort of award. He is great with his son. I love seeing the videos of how Matt's all, you know, excited about some new song or talking about how he's going on tour or something related to music. And the kid who's maybe like all of 5 years old is like, yeah, whatever, dad. Clearly just not impressed. This is Downstairs on 92.9.

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It's 92.9. 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

Yeah, that's right. It's better than Ezra on 92.9 FM, where it's another warm day today. Hot, no less, here in Central Oregon. In fact, it was hot enough the other day that some graduation ceremonies at UFO had to be canceled because they put this plastic cover on the field and it got basically too hot for anybody to be on there. Wow. So, you know, just be safe out there, all right? Maybe enjoy some shade at Riverbend Park. That's what I'm thinking. Also, Chris is next with your requests coming up at noon with Lunchbox. Hope your Wednesday is now off to a great start. I am Gustav. I'll hang out with you again tomorrow morning on 92.9 and leave you with Jane's Addiction.

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0: Jack White, G.O.D. and the Broken Ribs on 92.9 FM. He announced last week that his brand new album, Frozen Charlotte, coming out on July 10th. Good morning to you. What up, Doe? My name is Chris. I've had some coffee this morning. I don't know if you could tell or not. If you want to hear something today, I'll play it for you. 617-9270. You can also email me, KRIS at 929online.com. 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

Foo Fighters on 92.9 FM, Monkey Wrench Against Me Did Thresh Unreal. Chris here, weather for today, another hot one, mid to upper 80s. And we are in a red flag warning for fire danger. Obviously hot, dry, and windy conditions happening today. That red flag warning in effect until 9 p.m. tonight. 51 tonight with increasing clouds. We are going to see some cloud cover tomorrow, which is going to be very helpful. Still mid to upper 80s. And then for Friday, 90 and low 80s for the weekend. That's how it all plays out. Check out that forecast at backyardben.com. And thanks to Bi-Mart. 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

0: Cold War Kids, What You Say on 92.9 FM. They're celebrating the 20th anniversary of their seminal debut album, Robbers and Cowards. They're going to be releasing some unfinished archival music in honor of that. Couple dates in Oregon, too. They're playing at Brit Pavilion on July 23rd. That's with Kenny Hoopla. What a show that's going to be. I have never been to Brit Pavilion. I've got to get down there. Also, they'll be at McManaman's Edgefield in Troutdale on July 26th. Always great to see Cold War Kids live. My name is Chris. It's 92.9 with the new Dexter and the Moonrock song, Freaking Out.
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The Black Keys now from their new album, Peaches. She Does It Right. 92.9.

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Life After the Beastie Boys right there. That's new solo Mike D. What we got on 92.9 FM. I realized that when that song started playing that that is the song that's been in my head for the last 24 hours or so. I think that's a good sign. My name is Chris. Good morning. Live music lineup time. Head to McMenamin's Old St. Francis School tonight to catch Tony Smiley playing live. Heller High Water Trio at Tether Row Resort. At Silver Moon Brewing, it's the School's Out Rock Show with Young Guns and also Cardboard Box and Ghost Radio. Andrew Lyon is playing at the Commonwealth Pub. At Crosscut Warming Hut, it's Trans Folk Tradition. And also tonight, Volcanic Theater Pub has John Craigie and Blind Pilot. An open mic at the Northside Bar and Grill. And karaoke at the Capitol and at the Astro Lounge. Hey, hit me up if you have a show on the way. 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

Listening from the Strokes, going shopping on 92.9 FM. Their album Reality Awaits coming out in about a week or so. My name is Chris. I don't know if you have been watching any of the great clips of all of the fans over here for the World Cup, but my favorites have been from the Scottish soccer fans. They're in Boston. And apparently they have drank so much Boston Beer Company beer, their Boston Lager, that Boston Beer Company has run out of beer. And they have drank four times the company's typical holiday volume. And I saw like a B clip of one of the Scottish soccer fans saying that they had to start drinking Bud Light now, and they weren't happy about that. I couldn't love that more. And I have to say, go Colombia! They're playing tonight at 7 o'clock. I've got my jersey on as well. My name is Chris. It's the Talking Head. This must be the place. 92.9.

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Cleopatrick with Hometown, 92.9 FM Green Day, and Deftones also in there. What would you like to hear in a lunch block today? I've got a few slots available. 617-9270 for your three-song lunch block. 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And who knows, if you have a pup and I play your lunch block, which I will, you could be the one that walks away with that month's worth of free dog food from Hungry Hound. I love that. Hey, Brian from Skyview Middle School, teacher, I'm looking to hear back from you about your lunch block. Check your email from me, okay? I'll hold the slot for you. 617-9270 for your lunch block as well. You can join Brian. It's the Pretty Reckless now, a brand new song called When I Wake Up on 92.9.

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Good afternoon. My name is Chris, sitting at 77 degrees with sunshine and some wind gusts happening as well, putting us in a red flag warning for fire danger until 9 o'clock tonight. Those hot, dry, windy conditions, always a bad look. We're going to be about 87 today, 50 overnight with some clouds moving in, which is going to help. Mid-80s and mostly cloudy for Thursday, and then we open up for a nice weekend. And again, we're at 77 in Bend. You can see that forecast at backyardbend.com. 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In music news today, the Rocky Horror Picture Show is going to be adapted and shown at the Las Vegas Sphere next year. Oh, that's going to be incredible. Also, Dale Crover, drummer of the Melvins, has announced to release a new EP that opens with a cover of Neil Young's Harvest Moon. And fun fact, Crover is in the original music video for Young's Harvest Moon, where he plays the younger version of Neil. And he looks just like him. That's our music news brought to you by McMenamin's Old St. Francis School, with free live music every Wednesday at 7 p.m., including this evening with Tony Smiley. Dale, getting us started on this Wednesday as per usual. This is almost Monday. Can't slow down on Lunch Block. 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

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It's Grandson Dirty for Dale's Lunch Block on 92.9.

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Vaseline from Stone Temple Pilots. The Old Mill District has turned 25 and they're having a dance party on Saturday to celebrate. It's happening at Hayden Holmes Amphitheater. Again, it's Saturday, 6 p.m. free, all ages, oldmilldistrict.com to see those details. And our outside report brought to you by Tokyo Starfish. They have three locations in Bend. They're on South Highway 97, Southeast 3rd Street, and also on Arizona Avenue, right next to the Potsky Tokyo Starfish. Get yours. The Descendants, and a song that I love so much for Dustin's Lunch Block. It's When I Get Old, 92.9.

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That's Noah Perfect Circle. It's called Starless on 92.9 FM. I just had this great idea. This is Chris. I was thinking, wouldn't it be great if Jack White and Maynard James Keenan toured together and had all of their incarnations with them in terms of bands? I mean, they're both super weird. They're both entrepreneurs at heart. Jack's got his record label and Maynard's got his winery and whatnot. And they have however many different bands among them, at least six that I can think of off the top of my head. Even if you count the Dead Weather, that's seven. It would be like a whole festival in itself. Okay, I'm going to have to copyright that idea. What do you think? Incubus now on 92.9, it's Oil and Water.

Tepandroyz with a house that haven't built on 92.9 FM. Modest Mouse did Picking Dragon's Pockets. That's a new song from them. My name is Chris. Hope to see you on Sunday for the Cascade Cycling Classic Criterium. That's happening in downtown Bend from 11 a.m. to 8 p.m. All different levels of bike riders making their way around and around the circuit in downtown Bend. They go really fast in the straightaway. And then it's just hair-raising around the corner, watching them in the peloton. It's so much fun. The pro women's race starts at 5, pro men's race at 6:25, and all sorts in between. There's going to be a beer garden. All the restaurants are going to be open. It's a benefit for the Horner Cycling Foundation. 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That's this Sunday, Father's Day, in downtown Bend. It's Frank Turner, Girl from the Record Shop on 92.9.

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Every day is exactly the same. Our afternoon's only going to get warmer as our day moves on. We're at 80 right now, going to see about 86, 87 at our high of the day, with windy conditions putting us in a red flag warning for fire danger until 9 o'clock tonight. Clouds moving in, though, so it's going to take that, hopefully, fingers crossed, fire danger away. 50 overnight. And mostly cloudy for Thursday, mid-80s. Back to sunshine and near 90 on Friday. View that forecast at backyardben.com. 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Find Dilly Dally Coffee tucked away off MK on Ben's southwest side. This is the title track to Social D's new album, Born to Kill. It's 92.9.

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0: That is brand new music from Violet Grohl. Yep, that's Dave Grohl's daughter. It's called Buggin' the Cake on 92.9 FM. She cut her teeth, you know, getting on stage with Foo Fighters for many years and then just released her debut solo album, Be Sweet to Me, that came out this past Friday. That's a great song. White Stripes did I Just Don't Know What to Do with Myself. And good afternoon. My name is Chris. Live music lineup time this evening at McManaman's Old St. Francis School. It's Tony Smiley playing live. Heller High Water Trio is performing at Tether Row Resort for their summer live music series. At Silver Moon Brewing tonight, it's the School's Out Rock Show with Young Guns, Cardboard Box, and Ghost Radio. Andrew Lyon is at the Commonwealth Pub. Also tonight at Crosscut Warming Hut, Trance Folk Tradition. Volcanic Theater Pub has John Craigie and Blind Pilot. And also an open mic at M&J Tavern and one at the Northside Bar and Grill. And karaoke at the Capitol and at the Astro Lounge. There you go. That's all the haps for tonight. It's Cake Now, The Distance, 92.9.
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1: Atmosphere on 92.9 FM. That is you. That song always puts me in a good mood. Phoenix did 1901, and we also heard Cake. My name is Chris. This coming Saturday, Old Mill District having their 25th birthday party with a giant dance party at Hayden Holmes Amphitheater. DJ Eric Rhodes is going to be spinning along with local So Much House. I think there's a few other DJs as well. It's free. You can bring the whole family. Doors at 6. And oldmilldistrict.com is where you can go to see exactly what's happening. Happy 25th birthday, Old Mill District. It's going to be really fun. It looks like a nice weekend in store for us as well. This is Chris. This is Des Rocks now. I am the Lightning on 92.9.

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No Shelter from Rage Against the Machine, 92.9 FM. That was actually commissioned for the 1998 film Godzilla. And the song is actually a scathing critique of the movie itself, of corporate Hollywood horribleness and the illusion that buying is rebelling. I always thought it was political. Beyond that. And so it went from the Pretty Reckless and System of a Down did Toxicity. We are rocking here at 92.9 this afternoon. This coming Sunday, it's Father's Day. Also, a great event happening in downtown Bend, which the whole family could enjoy for Father's Day. It's the Cascade Cycling Classic Criterium. Again, it's this Sunday in downtown Bend, 11 a.m. to 8 p.m. with exciting action-packed bike racing all day long. Different categories, including the pro women's and pro men's races at 5 o'clock and 6:25 p.m. respectively. 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

Dandy Warhols, Bohemian Like You on 92.9 FM. My name is Chris. Getting out of here today. I don't know where the time went, but it's already that time of the day for me to go. Appreciate listening today. Have a wonderful rest of your afternoon. This is Muse, Be With You. It's from their new album, The Wow Signal, out in about 8 days. It's 92.9 FM. 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

On 92.9 FM, that is Six Sweet from Wishy. Hey, what's up? It's Brian here. Happy hot day, huh? We're in the mid-80s here in Bend. Red flag warning in effect until 9 this evening, so keep that in mind. Dry conditions, high fire danger. Please stay safe. Increasing clouds as the night rolls on. Overnight low down to about 50. Going to see mid-80s and mostly cloudy skies for Thursday. Into Thursday night, going to try to clear up. By Friday, right about 90 with sunny skies into the weekend, a little bit cooler. Saturday and Sunday, low 80s and sunny skies throughout. Glorified G, it's Pearl Jam. It's not.

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Hi, it's Brian here. We're sending you to the Rock the Locks Music Festival in Umatilla. This is happening late September. 3 days, 25 bands, 2 stages. 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Candlebox, Godsmack, Theory of a Dead Man, Simple Plan's gonna be there alongside Lynyrd Skynyrd and many others. 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She's on 10 to 3 here on 92.9. I'll have a pair up for grabs tomorrow as well. Full weekend, 3-day general admission passes that we're giving away tomorrow here on 92.9. 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

92.9 FM, that is Wheatus with Teenage Dirtbag. It's Brian along with you, taking care of Dad this Sunday, right? Father's Day coming up. And don't forget the Cascade Cycling Classic Criterium is happening in downtown Bend on Sunday. 11 a.m. till 8 p.m. with all levels of skill racing throughout the day. The pro men and women going to be later in the afternoon, 5 p.m. and 6:25 p.m. You'll see the Horner Cycling Foundation Junior Team racing around 3:20 in the afternoon. So, plus there's a beer garden, a public beer garden serving Worthy Brewing along with other libations. Get all the details and check it out. 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Jack White now. 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
2: Hi, it's Chris, and here's the 92.9 Music News. The Smashing Pumpkins and Chris Stapleton are set to co-headline the July 4th concert hosted by bipartisan initiative American 250 at LA's Memorial Coliseum. Tickets are just $17.76. And Johnny Marr is releasing his fifth solo album, The Age of Everything, in October. Cage the Elephant is teasing a new song on their Instagram called I'm Not the Enemy, and word on the street is that it's coming soon. And the Flaming Lips have canceled a portion of their European tour after Wayne Coyne was hospitalized with pneumonia. Finally, the Michael Jackson biopic Michael has become the highest-grossing musical biopic of all time, now having earned almost $912 million worldwide. My name is Chris. That's the 92.9 Music News, and it's brought to you by McMenamin's Old St. Francis School, with free live music every Wednesday at 7 p.m., including this week with Tony Smiley.
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92.9 FM, Weezer, and their latest track is called We Might As Well Be Strangers. Hi, it's Brian here. So I told you the other day that my car got hit and nobody left a note or anything like that. I thought it happened in the parking lot here at work, but it actually happened in the Old Mill parking lot last Thursday night when I was at the Jim Gaffigan concert. I know this because as I was scrolling on social media last night, a random photo came up in my feed from 6 days ago that was posted in the Douchebag Drivers and Piss Poor Parkers of Central Oregon Facebook page. Are you familiar with that one? I'm sure you are. People posting that crap all the time. Well, my car was the one that was pressed against the U-Haul. Or I should say the U-Haul was pressed against my car. While I was at the Jim Gaffigan show, that happened. So I called U-Haul and said, hey, I got this picture of one of your vans, and gave them the van ID number. And they said, oh yeah, the person that took that picture sent it to us. So we'll add your claim to the info on this vehicle. And I should be hearing from U-Haul's claims department within the next 48 hours or so. Stoked. I get to get my car taken. I better get my car taken care of. Shame on you if you were driving that U-Haul van and hit my car and then left. God's going to cut you down. It's Johnny Cash. It's 92.9.

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0: 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We play the songs that sound more like everyone else than anyone else. 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Clone.
1: 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LA's infinite repeat. How we feeling out there? How's your drive time commute? I need a saga. What's the saga? It's songs for the deaf. You can't even hear it.

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Hey, what's up? It's Brian here. I got your live music lineup for the night. You want to go see a live show? Here's your options. Silver Moon Brewing has the Schools Out Rock Show with the Young Guns performing. This with the kids from the Music Flow program. Over at the Commonwealth Pub, you've got Andrew Lyon, Lighter Later pre-release show. Summer Live Music at Tethero Resort has Heller High Water performing this afternoon. We've also got music at Crosscut Warming Hut number 5 with Trans Folk Tradition. John Craigie and Blind Pilot at Volcanic Theater Pub. We've also got some open mic shenanigans at M&J Tavern, plus the Mellow Wednesday acoustic open mic and jam at Northside Bar and Grill. Shout out, Derek Michael Mark hosts that one. And I think Bunk and Brew does their Wednesday night open mic too. So that's what I know for live music happenings tonight. It's 92.9. This is Tool.

Possum Kingdom from the Toadies here. It's 92.9 FM. Hey, what's up? It's Brian here. We are flat cruising through June. It's already the 17th. How about that? Before you know it, it's going to be the Deschutes County Fair. That's coming up. And, oh, look at that. 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All right, cool. Almost Monday. 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

92.9 FM got the yeah, yeah, yeahs that is burning. Hi, it's Brian here. We got a red flag warning in effect until 9 tonight. High fire danger, dry conditions. Please stay safe out there. Be cool. All right. Increasing clouds tonight. Overnight low going to be down to about 50. Going to see cloudy skies hanging around tomorrow with some sunshine poking through. Mid-80s. That's what we're looking at for high temperatures on Thursday. Friday, Juneteenth, you got a high right about 90 with sunny skies. Cooling down a bit for this Saturday and Sunday. Sunny skies and low 80s through the weekend. Social Distortions, Born to Kill right now on 92.9.

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It's called Freaking Out from Dexter and the Moon Rocks and 92.9 FM. Hey, what's up? It's Brian here. Another concert coming our way, coming up 1 week from today. Next Wednesday, got Metric and Broken Social Scene along with Stars. BentConcerts.com if you haven't got your tickets yet for that one. What are you waiting for? It's 1 week from today. Blue Monday, this is New Order. It's 92.9.

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